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incredible Sarai with Late Night. And if you had never heard of this artist, let me give you a little bit of background. This is the daughter of the incredible vocalist known as the Vocal Bible. And if you know anything about music, you know that is only the title of one person. Her name, Brandy Norwood. She's also the daughter of Robert Smith, a.k.a. Big Bert. He is a producer that worked alongside Brandy, and they eventually had a daughter together. That daughter was the artist you just heard. Once again, her name, Sarah, with Late Night. On the other side, I had to give you some guaranteed good ladies first music from our very own sister, Rhapsody. She was joined by Anderson .Paak for Ooh Wee. And I started this hour off where I was raised in Milwaukee on the north side with the incredible Alma Lou. You can check out my interview with Alma Lou over at hyfin.org. I got some incredible music coming up with artists. You can also check out my interviews with Mars is on the way. I'll hit you up with In the Morning. And we'll get into one of my favorite artists ever, Eniko. All that and so much more coming up this hour. Now, I let you hear the child of the incredible vocalist who just happens to be one of my favorite artists, but she got it from somewhere. Let's get into her mom. Here is Brandy from her album B7 with Borderline, only on Ladies First.

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0: In my cup, they all wanna take her down. 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
1: Big ball, yeah. Let 'em doubt, yeah. Big ball.

0: News that connects. This is The Grapevine.
1: Milwaukee County Executive David Crowley is putting $1.5 million into a new public safety response. Through the state-funded grant, the Destined for Greater initiative will pull together local organizations to coordinate and fund projects to prevent violence before it starts. The money will be split between new and existing programs. Leaders in Milwaukee want to slow down Lime scooters and increase fines for riding on the sidewalk. Their proposals would limit Limes to going 5 miles per hour downtown and raise fines from $10 to $20 to $100 to $200. And this all comes after a man was recently hit and seriously hurt by someone riding a Lime scooter on a Milwaukee sidewalk. Support is split here, and the Common Council is set to discuss and vote on the proposals in the coming days. And T.I. is ready to let it all go. Tip is returning to his legendary sound for his final album, Kill the King. As he talks rap retirement, T.I. is looking ahead to film, TV, real estate, and other possibilities. Kill the King is out now.
0: Tune in every day for news right here on Hyphen. And if they ask you where you heard it, tell them you heard it through the grapevine.

Bow down. You are listening to Ladies First, the only place on the globe that platforms the voices of Black female artists. Yesterday, today, and tomorrow, I gave you an artist that is not up next. She's up now, Fat Nwigwe. She was joined by her husband, Toby Nwigwe, for Queen. And we got into some Julia from SZA. I'm your host, Element the Culture Plug. Coming your way, got more great music for you. We'll get into some Milwaukee-made and Milwaukee-played music from C-Red, Agent M, and Blacker Than Me, The Handoff. And I'll bring you an artist that I absolutely love, Aniko with The King's Affirmation. When I first heard this artist say, I will be one of the greatest, that is a vow, that is a promise, I feel like everybody felt that. And overnight, Aniko became a success. But that success was years in the making, and you can learn all about the journey to becoming the Aniko that we know and love over at hyfin.org, because I sat down with this incredible artist to discover their entire journey, and you can now be exposed to that for absolutely free at hyphen.org. I got OG on the way coming through with I Got It, and Les Nupions will be joined by Black Thought as they reimagine Sade's Sweetest Taboo. But first, I want you to check out this artist who just dropped some new music, and I am waiting for her to send it my way. I sat down with her about a year and a half ago to talk about her journey in making the album Some of Us Are Brave. Her name, Danielle Ponder. Here's the title track from that album right here on Ladies First.

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1: Welcome to Mic Drop Moments, where we dive into the journeys of singers, songwriters, and musicians, comics, and overall creatives. 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Sit back, relax, and enjoy me for exclusive Mic Drop Moments with some of the most captivating voices in the industry. I'm your host, Element Everest Blanks, the culture plug. This week's guest is Deja McBride. She's a Knoxville, Tennessee native, and she's been co-signed by Queen Latifah, Black, and SZA. Now, her beginning wasn't what you would expect. She grew up in the church. So how did she end up singing and being co-signed by these legendary artists? Well, it started off as a necessity when she couldn't find a gift for her father for Father's Day. Take a listen.
2: You grew up in the church. This is where you found your voice. Your parents are church-going people. And you, 1 year, couldn't find a gift for your dad. So you put the pen to paper. You put the pen to paper and you created

0: song. Talk to me a little bit about what it felt like to do this rap for your father. What was his reaction? And tell me a little bit of the story about working with Bruno and what it took to work with Bruno.
1: That was like probably one of the earliest raps I can remember. Like, and I just remember, like you said, it was for Father's Day. I didn't have a gift. And at the time I was just really like getting in the rap, and I don't know, like he thought it was like the coolest thing in the world. And you know, he was like, this is cool. And like, he doesn't even really listen to a whole lot of hip hop. So I think for him to just be like, nah, this is cool. That was dope. And then he's just kind of always been like that. Like, you know, my parents, they're not hip hop fans. Like they couldn't tell you what song that is, da da da. But I think a lot of people around them are, and they'll tell them like, nah, this is dope. That's been cool for them to just, they'll be like, we don't know what you're saying, but keep going. But
0: my people's like it, so I'm good.
1: And like recently, my dad, I remember he called me about Birds, and he was like, I listened to that song, it's a good song. He was like, I wish you weren't cussing so much.
0: In it. I knew, but he was gonna say
1: he was like, I wish you weren't cussing so much, but no, like, it's a good song. And I'm just like, as long as you get the message. And I think that they know that, like, I'm just trying to make good music out here.

0: you are from Knoxville.
1: Yeah, from Knoxville, Tennessee.
0: Yeah, and most people don't think about hip hop when they think about Knoxville. We think of country music. We think of kind of like a musical hub for country artists, to be honest. Mm-hmm. This is where people move, mm-hmm. right?
1: Mm-hmm. Mm-hmm.
0: And you had the luxury, the privilege, the honor to be documented. Your journey was documented, mm-hmm. and you were crowned by the queen herself for the Queen Collection, which is a huge yeah. deal. So for people out there who mm-hmm. don't know what the Queen Collection is, can you tell them a little bit about the collection that Queen Latifah put together?
1: Yeah. So basically, Queen Latifah came together with P&G, which is Procter & Gamble, one of the biggest marketing agencies in the world. She partnered with Tribeca Studios and BET and basically created a program, what they call the Queen Collective. And basically, it's a program for women and non-binary directors to just kind of give them a chance to just make their own films. And basically Queen comes in and she backs those films, everything from like distribution to just, you know, placing them in film festivals and stuff like that. And basically this year's Queen Collective, the woman who directed my film, her name is Idil Ibrahim, and she wanted to do a film about me here in Nashville, just like doing hip hop music in like a country music town, and Queen, you know, picked it up and got behind it, and we were chosen to be one of the stories that was told.
0: Now, the great thing about Queen Latifah is this is her bag. She has always been about collaborative works. Mm-hmm. She has always been about ladies first.

0: I am a huge fan of Queen Latifah, so kudos to you for getting that cosign. But that's not the only cosigns that you've gotten. I mean, I am so excited about what could possibly come out of Black and SZA. What are we doing? What are you trying to do?
1: I'm just trying to just get my music out there, and I've just been really just fortunate to just have some big people come in and just really show love and support. And we got a crazy feature on the way that I think is like super rare, because like I'm still independent, like I'm not signed to a major label, anything like that. And so for these big artists to come on and be willing to like hop on a song and show love to somebody who's independent and very much like small to them, you know, it's I'm definitely blessed.

0: was like, yeah, I heard this song overseas. Is this you? Is this you? Yeah. Like, I want to make sure I'm contacting the right person. Yeah. And I think a lot of artists limit themselves. And I say this all the time. Mm-hmm. It's great to have a plan A. But if somebody walks in and they give you an opportunity, don't be so focused on that plan A that you don't take that opportunity, because it could actually lead to your plan A in a way cooler way. What did it feel like when both of these artists that I know you love hit you up and was like, hey, what's good?
1: It just feels very like affirming. I think I feel like for a while, you know, as an artist, you know, you go through that phase to where you're just going, you're putting out stuff and you're wondering, like, does anybody even care what I'm saying? Is anybody listening? Like, am I wasting my time? You know, you start to get in your head and just question yourself, like, am I not as good as I thought I was? Is this music track? Like, you just start to really just be like, I don't know, am I tripping? So I think to see like these artists that I listen to and that I look up to post on and be like, this is dope. I think it just feels nice, because it's like, okay, I'm not tripping. Like, it's I'm not crazy. So.

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It's your man, A-Biz, from listener-supported Hyphen. 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

0: Welcome back to Mic Drop Moments. I'm your host, Element the Culture Plug. That was this week's guest, Deja McBride, with Need Me Anymore from her album, I Realize We're Better Apart. I had to ask this singer-songwriter who's been sought out by Grammy Award-winning artists for her writing skills, who she's listening to nowadays. Take a listen at what she had to say. Who are you listening to right now?
1: Oh, man, I'm listening to a little bit of everybody. Of course, like the mainstream people. Honestly, a lot of the people who have shown love, like SZA, Black, of course, like you got the Drakes and stuff like that. I'm trying to think of anybody who's like unexpected, though. I listen to a lot of like soulful music. I really like Sir. Mm-hmm. I love
0: Sir and D Smoke. Like, man, they get together, their whole family is just ridiculously talented.
1: Yeah, I listened to Chasing Summer like it came out yesterday.

Bitty bitty, just a numerologist. Got your number where I live. I'ma get you out of pocket like a quarterback blitz. That's an everyday faucet, make it wet, make a rinse. Skeletons in your closet, but your past don't exist. Got a pad on your list, got a pad on your lock. Calabas ain't the move, that's where everybody live. Plus the mountain is hot, you forgot what you got.

0: if you could tour with anybody right now, who would you tour with?
1: Ooh, if I could tour with anybody. See, that's the thing. I would love to go on tour with like a singer. That way I could maybe provide something like different, you know? I saw Flyana Boss got the slot for Janelle Monae, and I was like, oh, that would have been tight. But shouts to them, that's tight.
0: I just sat down with them about a month ago to talk about, you know, everything going on with them. And then a month later, here they are touring with Janelle Monae. So this, look, I have a track record. I make things happen. So let's put it out there. Who do you want to go on tour with? Flyana Boss, interviews with Element. All of a sudden, they're with Janelle Monae and Jadenna.
1: Oh, man.

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0: Welcome back to Mic Drop Moments. I'm your host, Element the Culture Plug, and that was this week's guest, Deja McBride, with Birthday. When you get the chance to interview an artist like Deja, you want to know who inspired them, who got them to where they are musically and creatively. So I had to ask the question, Deja, who's in your top five? Take a listen at what she had to say. I want you to tell me your top five hip-hop artists of all time. And I want you to be as honest as possible. Just because you left some people out don't mean you don't support them. But who is your top five?
1: Okay, I'm going to do the top five that has probably influenced me. Mm-hmm. And this is in like no particular order. So we're gonna start with Missy, of course. I would also, which I feel like a lot of people leave him out of top five, which I get it, but also I'm like, I don't know. Ludacris for me is hard. I would go with Lauryn Hill. I would go with J. Cole. Oh, let's just give the fifth slot to just like,
0: who's number five?
1: Like I said, it changes every month. I'll give it to like Nicki or somebody. Like Nicki. Nicki, man. Yeah. Just for like different, like I said, all these people for different purposes though. Like, yeah, storytelling element, J. Cole. You got kind of like the singing and this, the tonal stuff, Lauryn Hill. Just the creativeness and all that stuff. You got Missy. You got the bounce and the way he flows on tracks. You got Luda. And then just Nicki, I think just her ability to, I think what people don't talk about enough with Nicki is obviously she be rapping, but like her ability to float within these different genres, like it could be pop, it could be rap, it could be like she could hop on anybody's beat. And that's something that as an artist that I've always, I feel like there's only a few artists who can like do that and really still kill it. So that's why I would say my top five for today would be

Be thinking I'm deep, intelligent, fooled by my college degree. My IQ is average, there's a young lady out there, she way smarter than me. I scroll through her timeline in these wild times and I started to read. She mad at these, mad at these capitalists, mad at these murder police. She mad at my, she mad at that ignorance, she wear her heart on the sleeve. She mad at the celebrities, low key I be thinking she talking about me. Now I ain't no dummy to think I'm above criticism, so when I see something that's valid I listen, but there's something about the queen's tone that's bothering me. She strike me as somebody blessed enough to grow up in conscious environment with parents that know about the struggle for liberation, and in turn they provide her with a perspective and awareness of the system and a fairness that afflicts them, and the clearest understanding of what we gotta do to get free. And the frustration that feels the worst seems to come from the fact that most people don't see. Just cause you woke and I'm not, that ain't no reason to talk like you better than me. How you gon' lead when you attacking the very same really do need? Did you saying instead of conveying you holier, come help us get her to speed? It's a reason it took like 200 years for our answers is just to get free. These shackles be locking the mental way more than the physical. I look at freedom like trees, can't grow for us like overnight. Hit the ghetto and slowly start planting your seeds, cause the point of you preaching your message to those that already believe what you believe. Almost a retweet, most people are sheep. You got all the answers, but how you gonna reach? If I can make one more suggestion respectfully, I would say it's more effective to treat people like children, understanding the time and love and patience that's needed to grow. This change is inevitable, but ain't none of us seen this before. Therefore we just gotta learn everything as we go. I struggle with thoughts on the daily, feel like a slave to somehow to save, and no coins to buy his way about a slavery. Think it just maybe in my pursuit to make life so much better for me and my babies. I done betrayed the very same people that look at me like I'm some kind of a hero because of the zeros that's next to the commas. But look here, I promise I'm not who you think. Ran into this outside of the store yesterday, he said something that had me like, wait. He was like, Cole, appreciate what you've been doing, my that's real. But damn, why I feel faker than snow on the bluff? Well, maybe because deep down I know I ain't doing

I just took her name and made that bitch a LLC. Stuff a couple stacks up in and get on your feet. You make twice as much if you switch it up just to see. So you be rich and famous, but he's just a guy to me.

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To enjoy our entire interview, head over to hyphen.org. And as always, stay happy, healthy, and safe. And I'll see you next week, same time, same place.

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4: Buenas, buenas. Welcome to La Alternativa. I'm your host, Paula. Kenny's not with me today, but in his place, I have a fantastic guest co-host who we're going to get into in just a second. We have music from Bad Bunny and Chewy, Hector Lavoe, Viano Antiano, and Nady Scott all in this hour here. Now, I mentioned that we have a guest host. C.K. Ledesma Borrero is an interdisciplinary artist, educator, and curator originally from San Juan, Puerto Rico, now calling Milwaukee home. And something I love so much about C.K., a friend here, is your root in community engagement in your artwork. So C.K., welcome. Tell me a little bit about your background as an artist. How'd you get into it?
5: Huepa, saludos, olis, everybody. Thank you so much for having me. That's a long story. It goes way back when I was very young back in Puerto Rico. I moved a lot as a kid. We traveled from Milwaukee to Puerto Rico, Puerto Rico, Milwaukee, you know, all around growing up. So I went to many, many schools. At one point in my life, my mother wanted to put me in a school that was near my home that I did not want to go to. I disliked it. It had kind of like a bad rep. And I knew that I was artistically inclined. I would be sketching, drawing, mimicking comics like Hercules or Mulan or all these other Disney movies that we watched as a kid. Lion King, my favorite. Since I didn't want to go to the school, I kind of went on a hunger strike. You know, I'm what, 11, 12 years old and sort of demanding that my mother not put me in the school that I disliked. So my family sort of came up with a solution. They saw that I was artistically inclined, and there was a school in San Juan Santurce called La Central de Artes Visuales that specialized only in art. And you needed to go through a test and all these other kinds of things to get admitted into the school. But it was a little bit far from my home. Right, it was about a half an hour drive from my home. My grandfather was retired, and he said, if you get into the school, I'll take you to school. I'll drive you every day. Mm. I'll pick you up. Because they saw, right, that I was not budging with my hunger strike and sort of my activist mentality of we're not good. I'm not going to do this. This is definitely not a good school for me. So I went through the test. I got accepted into the school. My grandfather drove me to school every day and picked me up. So that's sort of like the beginnings of my artistic career. And I graduated high school from there and then went on to study in La Universidad de Puerto Rico and then finally moved to Milwaukee in 2007.
4: Oh my gosh. Oh, supportive elders.
5: Yes.
4: I have to love them. Okay, you brought this great track between Bad Bunny and Chewy called Vueltita. Tell me about why you picked this song.
5: Oh my God, this is one of my all-time favorite songs. The vibe and the feel in this song, I'm just instantly transported to the beach. And there's something that I can't really express and describe of the feeling that this song makes me feel. As I'm driving, I'm instantly placed in my favorite beach, Punta Salinas in Levittown, Puerto Rico, where it's where I grew up. And it just captures the essence of the island, right? It is a love story, but I think about it a lot as a love story between the people and nature, the people and the beach, the people and our ecosystem, rather than just a love story between two humans, right? It's more than that. It's sort of like a love story to the island, archipelago of Puerto Rico.
4: Beautiful. Let's get into it. Baby,

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0: That was La Máquina by Maye here, the Venezuelan-born artist who was in Milwaukee not too long ago, performed at the rave. This is La Alternativa. Make sure to follow us at La Alternativa MKE on Instagram. I have a guest host here, CK Ledesma Borrero, and we're going to get into more picks coming up in the hour. Music by Viano Antiano, Nitty Scott, and one from Hector Lavoe, too. Keep it here.
1: Hyphen, music that doesn't fit into a single box.
0: Welcome back to La Alternativa. I'm your host, Paula Lobo, alongside CK Ledesma. Now, you have an installation coming up at the Bronzeville Center for the Arts. It's called If You Put Your Ear to It, You Can Hear the Waves. Tell me a little bit about the concept, ideas, and the installation overall.
2: Absolutely. So this installation began as a conversation with myself to pause, right? A lot of my work is in conversation with things that are happening currently, contemporary events, social practices, life, right? The country, conversations that we're all having in community. And the conversation was really with myself about pausing and what are the things that are making me pause or not pause, and what are the things that I want to go back to, right? We live in such a hectic and such a loud environment and society, and Yemaya kept coming to me. Yemaya is the deity, the Yoruba deity of the ocean, mother of all things. She is my Orisha. And every time that I am in the beach, that I am in front of water, I hope that everybody has a similar experience. It makes you to feel present, right? It pauses you, it tells you, be here and be with yourself. So this installation began with a poem that I wrote last year that's called Saltborn. I'll share it with you. Saltborn. We splashed through the tender hammock of her womb, stretching our molasses skin to the shore's edge. The wake of this arrival drew an infinite map, absent of borders or boundaries, within the confines of a conch, an everlasting ocean, limitless. A home. Mirror-glazed dunes cascade through silver arches. Bioluminescent winds hummed her tune, swimming between sweet land and salted nectar. Fertile drops of Eden rose beneath the feet of mangroves, seeping our sandy lips, carving their way toward the perpetual beach. We are saltborn. Only trust the water. Always speak to the shells. Never ignore the rising tides. If you put your ear to it, you might hear the waves. So this was a call to myself, an invitation to people to really pause and sort of reflect on the things that are happening around us. Mm. We, you know, and listening, right? Listen to your body, listen to the environment. Our water is under attack constantly, right? Water is life. We have a lot of conversations currently in Milwaukee and in Puerto Rico and everywhere about data centers and what they're doing to our environment, right? So my response to that has been listening internally, right, and inviting folks to do the same thing. So the installation is going to be an altar created of different materials on the corner of North and First Street. That is going to be the future home of the Bronzeville Center for the Arts. And they invited me to create an installation piece that's going to be installed for 1 year. So the piece evolved out of this poem, and it is going to be ultimately an altar to the deity Orisha Yemaya, dedicated to the waters. I'm interested in connecting the shores of water, fresh water here in Milwaukee, and also the shores of the Caribbean, right? And the Orisha Yemaya sort of has been very much present in my life, and I wanted to create this altar to her. The piece is going to be evolving and growing throughout the summer. So it opens June 11th, next week. We do have an artist conversation and talk on June 18th, right before June, Juneteenth. And throughout this summer until September 7th, I'm going to be creating objects and bringing them to the altar, very much as a living piece, as a living sculpture, just like our altars at home that we create for our ancestors. We keep adding and subtracting things, right? Fruit, flowers, waters, images, sort of shifting it and growing. So that's what the piece is going to be all about, wanting to have a bit of intimate dedication and devotion to that site for the entire year.
0: And so speaking about Orishas, you brought us another song pick. Tell me about the song and why.
2: Yeah, Aguanile by Hector Lavoe. Hector Lavoe has been one of my favorites as a kid. I grew up, of course, listening to it so much in Puerto Rico. And this song, Aguanile, means to clean your house. Aguanile. And it begins off with some drumming, some animal noises, and then a chant to Jemaja, right? Jemaja being the mother of the home and the caregiver. I picked this song because it was the perfect segue to this piece. I also create a lot of playlists when I'm in my studio just for myself as a way to continue the conversation around the artwork and things that I'm listening to are constantly influencing the things that I'm making. And this was the first song that I picked for this playlist for this installation at the Bronzeville Center for the Arts. And I just think it's so indicative of Afro-Boricua culture. Hector Lavoe being one of our icons and our pillars of salsa music, it just sort of made sense that this was part of the story of this installation.
0: Beautiful. Let's get into it.

0: Jay Noah and Lolay with their song Traficando Rap here on La Alternativa. I'm having such a great time. CK, I've been learning so much about you and about your art practice, and we're going to get into that more in just a little bit. Keep it here on the way. Viano Antiano, Niriska, Luna Luna, all on La Alternativa.
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0: This is La Alternativa. I'm here with artist CK Ledesma Borrero. You brought this fantastic track from Viano Antiano, an artist I love. We're in Pride Month. You're going to talk about it in just a little bit. But as an artist, as a community member, you are involved in community here and in the PR. Tell me a little bit about that.
2: Yeah, so my practice and life, like I'm sure a lot of Boricuas, a lot of Puerto Rican people in the diaspora and back home, shifted in 2017. We had a major natural disaster, Hurricane Maria, and that really put into perspective a lot of my values and the things that I wanted to create and with whom I wanted to create them, right? So I got really involved in 2017 with connecting with community down in Puerto Rico, working in food systems, right, and working in art as well. My family were extremely affected by the hurricane, and we also saw the unfortunate inaction of the government, both local and federal. So that was a call to action, right, and it sort of just put things in perspective. Art, to me, art is not without humans, how can we have art, right? And if we don't have art, how can we like have it without humans, right? So it's a symbiosis for me where the practice and the community need to be going hand in hand and both be taken equally as important. So I got into community engagement and social practices during that time, created a food, how would I even call it? A food program that was connecting with folks on the island called Café Blanchando. So I went to Puerto Rico with some friends, and we had so many goods that my Milwaukee community, friends and family gave me to bring back to the island and do with it as I pleased and saw what was best. And we didn't have a way to really connect with folks because everybody was sort of incommunicated. So we decided that we were going to go to locations and see what was up, meet people where they were at. But we also had one very small vehicle that didn't fit a standard size table. That day, my mom's ironing board was out. And I was like, I'm just going to grab this because this is going to act as our table, period. I put it in the car and we went. We made sandwiches with community members. We discussed what were the things that was most needed. We were able to disperse money, water filters, solar panels. And the ironing board became sort of a shtick after that. So we named it the Ironing Board Cafe or Café Planchando. We did 13 pop-ups around the island of Puerto Rico. We were able to have over 2,500 meals with people and disperse all the goods that we had. That sort of became its own program unintentionally, right? And that same program, I was awarded the Artist in Residence at the Mitchell Street Library here with Milwaukee Public Library. And I brought a version of that program to Mitchell Street Library, where I was cooking Puerto Rican meals on site in the lower level, and community members were creating an art piece of the week. And what we did is we traded a meal for the artwork that they had created over the course of 2018 summer, right? So showing young people and community members that their time, their skill, their artwork is valuable, and also doing a cross-cultural exchange, right? A lot of folks were like, what, Mr. Eric, you're frying bananas? I'm not eating that fried banana. I was like, don't worry, my friend, it's going to be delicious. It's a tostón, right? So it was like exposing a bunch of new experiences with young people and community members. And after that, I can't kind of go back, right? Once you have so much fun with community members, once you have with your neighborhoods, with your neighbors, my practice is now extremely informed on that. And also having a lot of avenues and entry points for art, because art is, a lot of times, can be intimidating, right? Galleries can be intimidating. Museums can be intimidating because a lot of us don't see ourselves reflected in those spaces. So the best way for me to break down those barriers has been different entry points and having experiences where people can feel comfortable, see themselves, and also interact with.
0: Mm. All right, now tell me about this song selection. I was very excited when you sent over your pick, Piano Antiano, Cáscara de Coco.
2: What to say about this song? I love it so much. This is like my jam that if I need a little pick-me-up, right? This is the thing that I play immediately. I've loved Piano Antiano since the beginning, and I've been lucky enough to see them perform. And there's something about the coconut reference that feels really, juicy and delicious. And like the meat of it is sort of controversial. I love Villano's use of language in this song, especially, any song, but especially here in this song. And coconut, too, is one of the offerings that we can make to the deity Yemaya, Orisha, in the ocean. So it was linked to this in so many ways, right? The reference again to the beach, to the shores, to the coconut. Being in Pride Month, I think it's essential that we put trans women at the forefront of everything that we do, because one, Pride wouldn't be what it is today without them. And Pride in 2026, yes, is an extreme act of resistance, but I think we are in a time and a place where we need to go back to that protest. It's feeling sometimes a little too comfortable as a person who is Black and queer and brown and Latino, Puerto Rican. It's feeling too comfortable for me. I think we need to be a little bit more upset, not a little bit, maybe a lot more upset about the things that are going on around us and how our trans community specifically is under attack. And yes, we can celebrate, but we also need to disrupt, and it needs to go back to protest. Yeah. Sorry, I just got heated with that.
0: No, you're good. This is Cáscara de Coco by Piano Antiano.

0: All right, we are at the end of the show here. That was Luna Luna with their song Ven y Ven. Okay, one final question and we'll get into your last pick. We talked about queer representation. We talked about community and Afro representation. Why is that so important to have in media?
1: I grew up in the 90s in Puerto Rico, and the representation that I saw in a lot of telenovelas, like Marimar, Mariela del Barrio, Carrusel de las Americas, all these old soap operas, it was very specific, seeing Afro, Black representation and Brown representation in telenovelas. One, they were usually the villain in some way, shape or form, an antagonist, and or coming from impoverished neighborhoods, right? There was never, and including queer folks too, right? Queer folks were either the comedic relief of the situation, right? Of the soap opera, of the show, that was pretty unserious, right? And I think that's not a honest representation of who we are. I know it's not an honest representation of who I am. It is a part of who I am, of course. I am very unserious. I like to have fun with my art. But I also want seriousness. I think things matter and things are important. And of course, I think we all have a bit of antagonists, right? Each individual. We hold multitudes. We hold so many things, right? So it was always through that lens what I saw reflected in media and in the arts and in dance and in any kind of art form. So having more of that in different avenues, different paths, that we are not just a monolith, I think it's extremely important. I was not able to see that as a kid growing up. So I hope that we are able to bring that to the forefront. And it's part, too, of things that inspire me, inspire my practice.
0: Mm. So before we get into this last song selection, how can folks follow you, check out the installation? What would you like to share?
1: Yeah, you can follow me on Instagram. My @ is ckledesmart, ckletesmart. I also have a website that is in progress, ckledesmaborrero.com. Or you can go to the Bronzeville Center for the Arts website, which is bcamke.org. Something that I did not mention previously, well, I did mention it, the installation is going to continue growing throughout the summer. I'm going to be updating the installation progress on my social media. There's going to be 100 objects that are going to be created, sculptures that are going to go into the installation. Follow me on the Instagram and you'll see them there.
0: Beautiful. Okay, last song pick, Nidhi Scott, La Diaspora.
1: Yes. La Diaspora, this song hits home, right? La Diaspora, being away from home, this installation being about diaspora. So Santeria is a religion that was created in the Caribbean through the transatlantic enslavement trade. People that were enslaved from Western Africa that were taken were forced to assimilate and to follow Catholicism. Forced to being about diaspora. So Santeria is a religion that was created in the Caribbean through the transatlantic enslavement trade. People that were enslaved from Western Africa that were taken were forced to assimilate and to

0: being away from home and being from lots of places, la diaspora, just sort of rang true to me, to this installation, to who I am, and sort of like discovering and creating home away from home.
1: Beautiful. Thank you so much, CK, for hosting this episode of La Alternativa. This is La Diaspora by Niriska.

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7: 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I'm your host, DJ Tariq, a.k.a. The Architect. 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

Disclosure, Georgia Ann Muldrow, and a whole lot more. But we started off with Idris Akamor and the Pyramids. Idris Akamor is a Chicago multi-instrumentalist composer, actor. This track comes from his 2016 album, We Be All Africans. It's titled Rhapsody in Berlin.

That was music there from Herbie Hancock, going back to 1973's Headhunters album with the classic Chameleon on Rhythm Lab Radio. Also in there, Brothers Out of Chicago, Hypnotic Brass Ensemble, good friends of the show. That was their take on Outkast's classic Spotty Odie Dopalicious. They called simply Spotty from their 2010 release, Heritage EP. And it was recorded during Dublin downtime sessions. And we started off with Idris Akamor and the Pyramids with Rhapsody in Berlin. We're getting back into it with one of jazz's most gifted guitarists, Jack Wilkins, with a cover of a Freddie Hubbard's composition from 1973 titled Red Clay.

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Here's music from a South African-born, British-raised, multi-instrumentalist singer-songwriter by the name of Skinny Palembe, who uses dream journals as a songwriting tool. This track goes back to 2018, and it's called I Just Wanna Be Your Prisoner, featuring Hejira on Rhythm Lab Radio.

was Stimulator Jones, who started his career as a hip-hop DJ, signed to Stone's Throw Records, founded by Peanut Butter Wolf, with the tune Give My All from the album Exotic Worlds and Masterful Treasures on Rhythm Lab Radio. Before that, we had Bart and the Bedazzled, love that name, with Your Sorrow. Bart Davenport is a Berkeley, California native whose career moved through R&B, garage rock, electronic pop, and more. That came from the 2018 album Blue Motel. And we started off with Skinny Palimbe with I Just Wanna Be Your Prisoner featuring Hejira. Here's one of my all-time favorite rappers from the UK, Roots Manuva, with the track Movements from the 1999 album Brand New Secondhand.

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from the album Negro Swan, that is the very talented Blood Orange, teaming up with the internet Steve Lacy on Out of Your League from 2018 on Rhythm Lab Radio, redefining the urban sound. Also in there, we had Swervy, a Los Angeles-based producer, multi-instrumentalist, with Do What I Do featuring Versus. And before that, we kicked it off with producer Untold with the James Blake remix of Stop What You're Doing. Here is Khalees, best known for a hit Milkshake. She released an album back in 2003 called Tasty. This track is Running. It's the Machine Drum remix on Rhythm Lab Radio.

Well, that about does it for the first hour of Rhythm Lab Radio. Coming up in the second hour, we got music coming from Disclosure, Georgia Ann Muldrow, Mick Jenkins, Entre Nouveau, Paul Weller, and more. But here's Black Milk teaming up with the Canadian outfit Bad, Bad, Not Good. It's a great collaboration here. The tune is called Now or Never.

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I put that on whatever. Youngin', keep that head up, time to get it.

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3: 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Tariq, a.k.a. The Architect, with you. Coming up in this hour, we got tracks from Chicago's Mick Jenkins, UK Swindle, The Jam's Paul Weller, TV on the Radio, Disclosure, and more. But we're going to kick it off with the Bay Area Jazz Studio Collective, described by BBC Music Magazine as a collective of talented in-house players from San Francisco, label Wild Hive. They go by the name of Throttle Elevator Music. It's like a blend of jazz, punk, and everything in between. This tune is called Flux and Solder, and it features fellow Los Angeles artist Kamasi Washington.

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1: These companies look to get bigger solely because they're run by business people and not creative people. They don't give a damn about the creative umbrella that's these are business people. So they feel personally no attachment to the art that's underneath them. Records and music, as somebody would treat Brillo pads or Frito-Lay's chips.
2: Hey.

companies look to get bigger solely because they're run by business people and not creative people. They don't give a damn about the creative umbrella that's, these are business people. So they feel personally no attachment to the art that's underneath them. Records and music, as somebody would treat Brillo pads or Frito-Lay's chips.

The brother duo Disclosure in there with their 2011 cut, I Love That You Know, on Rhythm Lab Radio. Before that, we had music from Hybrid Minds, little drum and bass for you with Leaving. And we started off with Throttle, Elevator Music with Flux and Solder, with featuring Kamasi Washington. And let's head to Austria for Count Basic, a Viennese new jazz trip-hop jazz collective. Team up with the duo Cooter and Dorfmeister, man. Classic down-tempo stuff from 2001. This is Count Basic with the Cooter and Dorfmeister remix of Speechless.

0: We are Listener Supported Hyphen, and here is one of our many cultural creatives.
1: This is Nehemiah Edwards, a.k.a. Nemo. Hyphen has been just an incredible supporter of Milwaukee and the culture. We have a lot of creatives here, a lot of people who are just brimming with talent, and it is so amazing to have an organization like Hyphen that supports local musicians, that supports local creatives. It's a necessity, and it's great, man. I'm so grateful to have collaborated with Hyphen. It's necessary work. Even when times don't look pretty, it's like you're still doing the necessary to support this city and the creatives in this city in the ways that's needed to keep Milwaukee a thriving artistic ecosystem.
0: To learn more about how you could become part of the Hyphen family, head over to hyphen.org/support.
2: Going back to 2011, I have a producer by the name of Clams Casino, born Michael Thomas Volpe, producer and songwriter from New Jersey. He gained attention as one of the defining producers of the early 2010s cloud rap movement, making beats for a very young A$AP Rocky, Lil B, and Mac Miller, the late Mac Miller. In 2011, he uploaded a free 13-track instrumental mixtape, and this track is from that mixtape. It's called Crystals.

That was music from South London singer Katie B from the album On a Mission. That was Lights On, featured Miss Dynamite from the 2010 album On a Mission. Also, one of my all-time favorite artists, call her a renaissance woman, Georgia Ann Muldrow, from her album Overload. That was Aerosol, released on Flying Lotus's label Brain Feeder Records. And we had Clams Casino kicked it off with Crystals. Let's get back into it with Minneapolis Doomtree producer, part of the Doomtree Collective, producer Laserbeak, from his 2012 album, Lava Bangers. This is called Smash Hit.

Let's head to the Shy for Mick Jenkins from his album The Waters, released back in 2014 on Cinematic Music Group. This track features Canadian trio Bad Bad Not Good, one of my favorite tracks from Mick Jenkins. It's called Drowning on Rhythm Lab Radio.

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Shout out to my plug, it's a situation. I went through litigation. All we ask is ventilation.

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All we ask is

Rhythm Lab Radio.

That was Audrey Nayvieu, project of Arthur Ashen, from the album Anxiety. That was On and On on Rhythm Lab Radio. We also had UK producer Swindle with Reach the Stars featuring Andrew Ashong, and Mick Jenkins kicked it off with Drowning. Here is a classic, at least for me, one of my favorite tunes from Paul Weller, of course, songwriter of the band The Jam. This track is called Wild Wood, recorded back in 1993.

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2: Well, that about does it for this week's edition of Rhythm Lab Radio. Hope you enjoyed the show. As always, y'all be safe out there. Respect others. Have a little fun. Life is too short. And above all, most importantly, y'all stand for something or fall for anything. Take care and peace. I'm going to close out music from the electronic duo out of London, Mount Kimby, from the album Cold Spring Faultless Youth. This is Meter Pale Tone, featuring King Cruel. Peace.
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0: Listen, a person could be so pretty, as they would say, but their ways are so filthy. Their looks is nothing to me. All the good looks that a person may have, when they start dumping all their nasty ways on you, how long can you take that for? You're gonna walk away from that pretty looks that you met in the first place. So when I says pretty looks is not everything, we talk about the beauty within. That is everything.
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2: This is the sound of a million-dollar all-turf field. On this day, in late May, with perfect weekend weather, it's serving as a soccer field for over 50 young Latinas.
3: How's it going?
4: Great.
5: Yeah. Well, we're losing a little bit, but it's really fun.
2: This is Ariana, or Ari Sanchez. She's 15, and she is going hard out here. We're at Carroll College in Waukesha, about 20 miles from Milwaukee, where most of these girls are from. It's their first time ever playing on this field. First time ever with these coaches, most of who played college ball.
6: Hi, my name is Carolina Lomeli. I brought my two daughters, Ariana Sanchez and Allison Sanchez.
2: Carolina, who never expected to be a mom, but was always a soccer player, is smiling, taking it all in. Because girls haven't always had opportunities like this.
6: The feelings are just incredible. I can't believe they're playing the sport that I love. I want to tear up sometimes. I want to cry.
2: Legacy Sports is hosting this one-day skills camp. But the girls from Milwaukee are coming from a different place, Brillantes. KB Payo is one of the co-founders.
7: How much would something like this cost?
8: Oh,
7: the group and like each person.
8: Usually for something like this, each kid is probably $150 to $250.
7: Just for the day.
8: Just for the day, yeah, this kind of experience. So to bring it at no cost and just have it purely be like just come enjoy is really awesome.
2: Brillantes has only been around for about 18 months, but their impact is huge, maybe even life-changing for some of the girls. While there are other soccer programs around Milwaukee, even a few in the central city, Brillantes is the first serving young girls exclusively. Girls who might get coached differently than boys. They might not get past the ball playing co-ed, so they might develop differently as players. And it's no to low cost, which might be the biggest barrier with youth sports.
8: It's really a pay-to-play model, especially in a sport like soccer that hasn't been around super long in the United States, hasn't been ingrained in quote-unquote American culture for a really long time. And so if you have money and resources, transportation, et cetera, like you can play and have anything open to you. But the kids that don't have that can't access soccer in that way.
2: KB's kids haven't had that access. And it's not just youth sports working against young Latinas.
8: To me, they are the most marginalized athlete that we have in this country. When we're talking about language barriers, socioeconomic status, and then also both internal and external culture against them.
2: With the kids KB coaches, they're starting with both a skills and opportunity gap. Brillantes works to remedy that. Back on the field, Carolina watches Ari work through a drill. Ari is smiling, playing loose, having fun. Carolina tells me Ari plays club ball and high school. Those teams, though, are majority white. Out here, it brings out a different side of her daughter.
6: And let me tell you, just with Brianda, she's a different person. She feels more comfortable. She feels at home. And I think what KB provides to them, it's that safe environment when she gets to be herself.
2: Ari's breathing heavily, looking tired from the last drill, but still ready. She's been one of the stars of the day. Something she's heard from everyone, the coaches, other players, even her mom.
7: Yeah, how was that?
9: Very tiring. I kind of fell like a couple times.
7: You were going at it though.
9: Yeah, it's just I'm not used to playing on turf.
7: So that was a fun drill. Do you know what comes next?
9: No, actually, I don't. They haven't said anything.
7: But I'm sure you're ready for it.
9: No, yeah. That's what I came here to do.
7: Let's go. Play. Give her a better ball. Right.
0: Give her a better ball. 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
1: Milwaukee County Executive David Crowley is putting $1.5 million into a new public safety response. Through the state-funded grant, the Destined for Greater initiative will pull together local organizations to coordinate and fund projects to prevent violence before it starts. The money will be split between new and existing programs. Leaders in Milwaukee want to slow down Lime scooters and increase fines for riding on the sidewalk. Their proposals would limit Limes to going 5 miles per hour downtown and raise fines from $10 to $20 to $100 to $200. And this all comes after a man was recently hit and seriously hurt by someone riding a Lime scooter on a Milwaukee sidewalk. Support is split here, and the Common Council is set to discuss and vote on the proposals in the coming days. And T.I. is ready to let it all go. Tip is returning to his legendary sound for his final album, Kill the King. As he talks rap retirement, T.I. is looking ahead to film, TV, real estate, and other possibilities. Kill the King is out now.
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grace steadfast and persistent. Our ancestors made four ways out of no way, celestial to tradition. May God's grace cover you like an oak tree on the hottest day. I pray the aerial ties never deflate and keep the gas and above a quarter of the tank.

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1: And they don't supposed to keep in this pit, and the water ain't gonna, it's like, yeah, yeah, yeah.

0: stories that stick with you. This is Uniquely Milwaukee. Sometimes returning to one's roots means an actual return to nature, a homecoming of the mind, body, and spirit to where it's always belonged.
1: I do a lot of work putting Black people back in nature. I feel like since slavery happened, we escaped through nature and then we have not returned to it. Like there's like the stigma about being outside, stigma about camping, like swimming, stuff like that. But we come from nature.
0: Tyrone Randall channels Black history through his art. You walk by the piece he's painting for Juneteenth and you'll see the brown face of a woman with large, inviting eyes peering through a canopy of green leaves. He's named it Mother.
1: The closest I feel to God is when I'm putting Black people in green spaces and like reminding us of the garden essentially we should have came from, right? And reminding us of the fact that we're supposed to be taking care of the planet.
0: This is Milwaukee's 55th annual Juneteenth celebration, and Tyrone is one of six visual artists competing in True School's live mural contest. Their charge? Interpret this year's Juneteenth theme, honoring the past, empowering the future.
2: We really count on these artists to tell a story because there's a gap in education.
0: Shalina Ali is True School's co-executive director.
2: And yes, a lot of people understand that this is historically about freedom, but there's a layer of text and information that I think is like really beneficial to people being really proud of this celebration and understanding why Juneteenth is a celebration for America, especially like this year is the 250th year. What would this country be without a turning point like Juneteenth?
3: This is so beautiful.
0: During my interview with one artist, a young woman named Malaya walked up admiring all the work.
4: Tell me a little bit more.
3: Well, their paintings are very inspiring, influencing, and it just makes me proud as a Black young lady to see them further their art and education in art.
0: True School blends art and hip-hop to uplift and educate young people. And having pride in history and culture is what the organization's leaders hope everyone takes in today and long after Juneteenth. For co-executive director Fidel Verdeen, art is a bookmark of time.
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0: the grapevine.
1: Milwaukee County Executive David Crowley is putting $1.5 million into a new public safety response. Through the state-funded grant, the Destined for Greater initiative will pull together local organizations to coordinate and fund projects to prevent violence before it starts. The money will be split between new and existing programs. Leaders in Milwaukee want to slow down Lime scooters and increase fines for riding on the sidewalk. Their proposals would limit Limes to going 5 miles per hour downtown and raise fines from $10 to $20 to $100 to $200. And this all comes after a man was recently hit and seriously hurt by someone riding a Lime scooter on a Milwaukee sidewalk. Support is split here, and the Common Council is set to discuss and vote on the proposals in the coming days. And T.I. is ready to let it all go. Tip is returning to his legendary sound for his final album, Kill the King. As he talks rap retirement, T.I. is looking ahead to film, TV, real estate, and other possibilities. Kill the King is out now.
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3: I sat down with Tiana Major 9 to discuss her latest project, November Scorpio. You started singing at a really early age, especially in church. Mm-hmm. And I want to know how those influences that and of the voices that you heard around, spirit moving in the room, translates to how you perform now and how you move the crowd.
4: Yeah, well, I would say church definitely had a huge impact on how I just, one, approach performing, and my love for performing and just being on stage and being able to, like, just be present in the moment and sing the thing that I need to sing. I think church has also helped me with my ear and, like, how I write music. A lot of my choices lean jazz, gospel, and even some of my lyrics too. Like, if you were to take the pronouns out and, like, swap it, like, some of the songs are gospel songs.
3: Was there one particular voice when I brought up church that comes to mind? One person who really stood out for you and had a big influence on you?
4: Yeah, there was a few people, actually. I would say definitely my mom. My mom's not a singer, but she loves singing. And when I was younger, she was the Sunday school teacher, and we would, like, I would have to help her learn her lesson for the next day. We'd have to learn songs together. So she's definitely one of the first voices that really, like, influenced me and my musical journey.
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1: Milwaukee County Executive David Crowley is putting $1.5 million into a new public safety response. Through the state-funded grant, the Destined for Greater initiative will pull together local organizations to coordinate and fund projects to prevent violence before it starts. The money will be split between new and existing programs. Leaders in Milwaukee want to slow down Lime scooters and increase fines for riding on the sidewalk. Their proposals would limit Limes to going 5 miles per hour downtown and raise fines from $10 to $20 to $100 to $200. And this all comes after a man was recently hit and seriously hurt by someone riding a Lime scooter on a Milwaukee sidewalk. Support is split here, and the Common Council is set to discuss and vote on the proposals in the coming days. And T.I. is ready to let it all go. Tip is returning to his legendary sound for his final album, Kill the King. As he talks rap retirement, T.I. is looking ahead to film, TV, real estate, and other possibilities. Kill the King is out now.
0: Tune in every day for news right here on Hyphen. And if they ask you where you heard it, tell them you heard it through the grapevine.

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1: When the snow died, you chose to provide and you chose to abide. Gave me your love.
2: Singing in church was Tyler Curtin's first time on stage, and now the 22-year-old is representing his city on a larger scale.
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2: His style is a mix of contemporary gospel and R&B with jazz undertones. On the opening day of Summerfest, he played his own music with backup singers and a band at MKE Live Groove Edition, a platform for local talent at Summerfest. He says he uses music as a way to uplift his city.
4: Music has a way of bringing people together, and it is important for Milwaukee artists to give that form of entertainment to their community to show that it matters to uplift those who are local, because you can really do something for more than just that person, but then that person can do something for the community.
2: With a similar mindset, MKE Live Groove seeks out independent artists in the area. Aishel White started it as a bi-monthly concert series that pairs Wisconsin artists with a live band.
5: I pair music creatives with a live band because I know that most music creatives do not understand or haven't experienced their music being played live. And it gives them an opportunity to have the live experience.
2: Aishel says that many Wisconsin artists express the desire to perform on the Summerfest stage next to national acts. And for the past 3 years, MKE Live Groove has used its platform to give individuals this opportunity.
5: We have the talent here. It's cool to go and get talent from everywhere else, but you have to recognize the talent that is already here in the city. And it's well diverse from youth, all of the nationalities, all of the sexualities. It's a diverse group of music creatives.
2: Aishel describes this year's Summerfest lineup as a melting pot of music genres and personal identities.
5: You want hip hop, you want youth, you want gospel, you want blues. We got techno on the roster this year. We got everything you could possibly want, whether you want slow music, fast music, we got it.
2: For many, MKE Live Groove has opened the door to other opportunities.
5: Many of the music creatives who actually perform, whether it's at the Summerfest edition or the regular bi-monthly concert series, many of them have collaborated, whether it's full albums or just singles. Many of the music creatives have gone on to actually get on other stages at Summerfest.
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1: I guess maybe some little problems could arise.
2: Well, there are always a few.
1: I mean, if anything happened and we couldn't be friends the way we are now, that would really be bad.
2: Devastating.
1: Because this is very good.
2: And that would be good.
1: That would be good too. The idea is to combine the this and

0: say, what if we did?
1: What if?
0: Is that like the end of the world or something?
1: Certainly not.
0: Why shouldn't we be able to do that once in a while if we want to?
1: I know!
0: I mean, really, what is the big deal? We go in there, we're in there for a while, and then we come back down.

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1: 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That's okay. 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
1: It's more than a show. 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

0: News that connects. This is The Grapevine.
1: Milwaukee County Executive David Crowley is putting $1.5 million into a new public safety response. Through the state-funded grant, the Destined for Greater initiative will pull together local organizations to coordinate and fund projects to prevent violence before it starts. The money will be split between new and existing programs. Leaders in Milwaukee want to slow down Lime scooters and increase fines for riding on the sidewalk. Their proposals would limit Limes to going 5 miles per hour downtown and raise fines from $10 to $20 to $100 to $200. And this all comes after a man was recently hit and seriously hurt by someone riding a Lime scooter on a Milwaukee sidewalk. Support is split here, and the Common Council is set to discuss and vote on the proposals in the coming days. And T.I. is ready to let it all go. Tip is returning to his legendary sound for his final album, Kill the King. As he talks rap retirement, T.I. is looking ahead to film, TV, real estate, and other possibilities. Kill the King is out now.
0: Tune in every day for news right here on Hyphen. And if they ask you where you heard it, tell them you heard it through the grapevine.
2: Tell you something you already know. The world ain't all sunshine and rainbows. 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It's gonna hit as hard as life, but it ain't about how hard you hit. It's about how hard you can get hit

Now if you know what you're worth, then go out and get what you're worth. But you gotta be willing to take the hits. Cowards do that and that ain't you. You're better than that.

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2: This is the sound of a million-dollar all-turf field. On this day, in late May, with perfect weekend weather, it's serving as a soccer field for over 50 young Latinas.
3: How's it going?
4: Great.
5: Yeah. Well, we're losing a little bit, but it's really fun.
2: This is Ariana, or Ari Sanchez. She's 15, and she is going hard out here. We're at Carroll College in Waukesha, about 20 miles from Milwaukee, where most of these girls are from. It's their first time ever playing on this field. First time ever with these coaches, most of who played college ball.
6: Hi, my name is Carolina Lomeli. I brought my two daughters, Ariana Sanchez and Allison Sanchez.
2: Carolina, who never expected to be a mom, but was always a soccer player, is smiling, taking it all in. Because girls haven't always had opportunities like this.
6: The feelings are just incredible. I can't believe they're playing the sport that I love. I want to tear up sometimes. I want to cry.
2: Legacy Sports is hosting this one-day skills camp. But the girls from Milwaukee are coming from a different place. Briantes. KB Payo is one of the co-founders.
7: How much would something like this cost? The group and like each person.
5: Usually for something like this, each kid is probably $150 to $250.
7: Just for the day.
5: Just for the day. Yeah, this kind of experience. So to bring it at no cost and just have it purely be like just come enjoy is really awesome.
2: Briantes has only been around for about 18 months, but their impact is huge, maybe even life-changing for some of the girls. While there are other soccer programs around Milwaukee, even a few in the central city, Briantes is the first serving young girls exclusively. Girls who might get coached differently than boys. They might not get past the ball playing co-ed, so they might develop differently as players. And it's no to low cost, which might be the biggest barrier with youth sports.
5: It's really a pay-to-play model, especially in a sport like soccer that hasn't been around super long in the United States, hasn't been ingrained in quote-unquote American culture for a really long time. And so if you have money and resources, transportation, et cetera, like you can play and have anything open to you. But the kids that don't have that can't access soccer in that way.
2: KB's kids haven't had that access. And it's not just youth sports working against young Latinas.
5: To me, they are the most marginalized athlete that we have in this country. When we're talking about language barriers, socioeconomic status, and then also both internal and external culture against them.
2: With the kids' KB coaches, they're starting with both a skills and opportunity gap. Briantes works to remedy that. Back on the field, Carolina watches Ari work through a drill. Ari is smiling, playing loose, having fun. Carolina tells me Ari plays club ball and high school. Those teams, though, are majority white. Out here, it brings out a different side of her daughter.
6: And let me tell you, just with Brianda, she's a different person. She feels more comfortable. She feels at home. And I think what KB provides to them, it's that safe environment when she gets to be herself.
2: Ari's breathing heavily, looking tired from the last drill, but still ready. She's been one of the stars of the day. Something she's heard from everyone, the coaches, other players, even her mom.
7: Yeah, how was that?
4: Pretty tiring. I kind of failed like a couple times.
7: You're going at it though.
4: Yeah, it's just I'm not used to playing on turf.
7: So that was a fun drill. Do you know what comes next?
4: No, actually, I don't. They haven't said anything.
7: But I'm sure you're ready for it.
4: No, yeah. That's what I came here to do.
7: Let's go.
8: Play. Give her a better ball. All right. Give her a better ball.
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1: North side, I remember first time in the work. Chopper City Force flying, he was 14, way before he ran to the source. 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Headshots archiving, eyes face print, painting on the face of his shirt. If we cut with them turbans, my surgical.

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1: 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This album is dedicated to all the teachers that told me I never amount to nothing. To all the people that lived above the buildings that I was hustling from that called the police on me when I was just trying to make some money to feed my daughter.
2: Yeah, yeah.
1: And to all my peoples in the struggle, you know what I'm saying? It's all good, baby, baby.
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0: 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This is The Grapevine.
1: Milwaukee County Executive David Crowley is putting $1.5 million into a new public safety response. Through the state-funded grant, the Destined for Greater initiative will pull together local organizations to coordinate and fund projects to prevent violence before it starts. The money will be split between new and existing programs. Leaders in Milwaukee want to slow down Lime scooters and increase fines for riding on the sidewalk. Their proposals would limit Limes to going 5 miles per hour downtown and raise fines from $10 to $20 to $100 to $200. And this all comes after a man was recently hit and seriously hurt by someone riding a Lime scooter on a Milwaukee sidewalk. Support is split here, and the Common Council is set to discuss and vote on the proposals in the coming days. And T.I. is ready to let it all go. Tip is returning to his legendary sound for his final album, Kill the King. As he talks rap retirement, T.I. is looking ahead to film, TV, real estate, and other possibilities. Kill the King is out now.
0: Tune in every day for news right here on Hyphen. And if they ask you where you heard it, tell them you heard it through the grapevine.

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0: stories that stick with you. This is Uniquely Milwaukee. Sometimes, returning to one's roots means an actual return to nature, a homecoming of the mind, body, and spirit to where it's always belonged.
1: I do a lot of work putting Black people back in nature. I feel like since slavery happened, we escaped through nature, and then we have not returned to it. Like, there's like the stigma about being outside, stigma about camping, like swimming, stuff like that. But we come from nature.
0: Tyrone Randall channels Black history through his art. You walk by the piece he's painting for Juneteenth, and you'll see the brown face of a woman with large, inviting eyes peering through a canopy of green leaves. He's named it Mother.
1: The closest I feel to God is when I'm putting Black people in green spaces and like reminding us of the garden essentially we should have came from, right? And reminding us of the fact that we're supposed to be taking care of the planet.
0: This is Milwaukee's 55th annual Juneteenth celebration, and Tyrone is one of six visual artists competing in True School's live mural contest. Their charge, interpret this year's Juneteenth theme, honoring the past, empowering the future.
2: We really count on these artists to tell a story because there's a gap in education.
0: Shalina Ali is True School's co-executive director.
2: And yes, a lot of people understand that this is historically about freedom, but there's a layer of text and information that I think is like really beneficial to people being really proud of this celebration and understanding why Juneteenth is a celebration for America, especially like this year is the 250th year. What would this country be without a turning point like Juneteenth?
3: This is so beautiful.
0: During my interview with one artist, a young woman named Malaya walked up admiring all the work.
4: Tell me a little bit more.
3: Well, their paintings are very inspiring, influencing, and it just makes me proud as a Black young lady to see them further their art and education in art.
0: True School blends art and hip-hop to uplift and educate young people. And having pride in history and culture is what the organization's leaders hope everyone takes in today and long after Juneteenth. For co-executive director Fidel Verdeen, art is a bookmark of time.
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0: is The Grapevine.
1: Milwaukee County Executive David Crowley is putting $1.5 million into a new public safety response. Through the state-funded grant, the Destined for Greater initiative will pull together local organizations to coordinate and fund projects to prevent violence before it starts. The money will be split between new and existing programs. Leaders in Milwaukee want to slow down Lime scooters and increase fines for riding on the sidewalk. Their proposals would limit Limes to going 5 miles per hour downtown and raise fines from $10 to $20 to $100 to $200. And this all comes after a man was recently hit and seriously hurt by someone riding a Lime scooter on a Milwaukee sidewalk. Support is split here, and the Common Council is set to discuss and vote on the proposals in the coming days. And T.I. is ready to let it all go. Tip is returning to his legendary sound for his final album, Kill the King. As he talks rap retirement, T.I. is looking ahead to film, TV, real estate, and other possibilities. Kill the King is out now.
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3: Period. 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

is luck at finding love. You can't change it playing games, girl, you should find a sub. Music Soul Child or Lil Wayne should teach me how to love, or teach you how to turn up into a house husband from out the club. 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
1: You can't change. 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

Yes, indeed. Good afternoon, ladies and gentlemen. You are tuned in to Hyphen, where we connect the culture. It's your man, 100 grand, Anthony Foster, one of the many players on the roster here, listener-supported Hyphen, and want to let you know, right out the gate, middays, with Anthony, get support from your membership in GNK Auto, located on West National Avenue. Big up to the homies at GNK Auto, doing incredible things. I was out there last week hobnobbing with the crew, Gabino and the crew. Lovely gentlemen, man, for real. Big up to them. And big up to everybody, not Gabino and the crew, tuning in on this lovely Monday afternoon. Hopefully your weekend was full of pleasantries. We just had some great music from Paw Rod. Well, thanks. I was out there last week hobnobbing with the crew, Gabino and the crew. Lovely gentlemen, man, for real. Big up to them. And big up to everybody, not Gabino and the crew, tuning in on this lovely Monday afternoon. Hopefully your weekend was full of pleasantries.

0: And make sure you use that sunscreen, for real. 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But beautiful music from Stars Went. Also, some from ATCQ, A Tribe Called Quest, A Little Conrad, Tokyo, Sapporo, Pistachio, vibes coming up. And DJ Mitsu, some lovely from Lakeisha Benjamin, an excellent saxophonist. Dope album out right now, We Dream. Some Mariah, The Scientist, a lot of flavor. Is what I'm trying to say. But did you catch the BET Awards last night? I didn't. But thank God for the internet. I seen a lot of dope performances, and I saw my peoples, my favorite rapper in the world right now, the superb Tierra Wax. She did a dope performance with Tims, and she dropped a wonderful LP last week. And we're going to get into a track from Wax World, the superb Tierra Wax with Wiggity Wiggity Wack. Incredible bars, brand new hip-hop material straight out of Philadelphia, the wonderful Tierra Wax on Listener Supported Hyphen, where we connect the culture.
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2: 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He says he uses music as a way to uplift his city.
4: Music has a way of bringing people together, and it is important for Milwaukee artists to give that form of entertainment to their community to show that it matters to uplift those who are local, because you can really do something for more than just that person, but then that person can do something for the community.
2: With a similar mindset, MKE Live Groove seeks out independent artists in the area. Aishel White started it as a bi-monthly concert series that pairs Wisconsin artists with a live band.
5: I pair music creatives with a live band because I know that most music creatives do not understand or haven't experienced their music being played live. And it gives them an opportunity to have the live experience.
2: 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And for the past 3 years, MKE Live Groove has used its platform to give individuals this opportunity.
5: We have the talent here. It's cool to go and get talent from everywhere else, but you have to recognize the talent that is already here in the city. And it's well diverse from youth, all of the nationalities, all of the sexualities. It's a diverse group of music creatives.
2: Aishel describes this year's Summerfest lineup as a melting pot of music genres and personal identities.
5: You want hip hop, you want youth, you want gospel, you want blues. We got techno on the roster this year. We got everything you could possibly want, whether you want slow music, fast music, we got it.
2: For many, MKE Live Groove has opened the door to other opportunities.
5: 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Many of the music creatives have gone on to actually get on other stages at Summerfest.
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1: She's your queen, freshness. Fat in the wig, we and Toby in the wig. We with some brand new music on Listener Supported Hyphen, where we connect the culture. The track is entitled Queen. She's a queen to be, coming to America. Vibes right there, man. Love when a husband and wife get together and make some wonderful music for your ears. You feel me? But it's your man, A Busy here. Beautiful day here in the 414. About 90 degrees, sun's out, buns out. I'm just talking about myself. But beautiful, beautiful day here in the 414. Glad you're here. Wherever you're at, hopefully the sun is shining on your lovely face. And wherever you are, wherever you're at, I got an opportunity for you. Yes, Hyphen is here for you 24/7. And now's the time for you to show some love to your peoples here at Hyphen. Become a member of the Hyphen family from now through the end of the day, tomorrow, June 30th, and you'll be entered to win a sound judgment for you and 19 of your friends. You got 19 friends, I hope. I hope you do. I barely do, but they'll come to this, for real. But sound judgment for you and 19 of your friends with Hyphen Program Director Element Everest Blanks. What is a sound judgment, you ask, Anthony? Well, Anthony's going to let you know. It's your opportunity to help us decide what songs are going onto the Hyphen airwaves. You, 19 of your loveliest friends, will be invited to Radio Milwaukee Studios for an intimate session where you listen to songs that we are up in the air about adding to our playlist. So you will take over my job and be the music director. You know what I'm saying? Don't take it permanently, just for a couple hours. But I say all that to say, if you love the tracks, they'll go on the air. If you're not a big fan, then hey, it's okay. It's not a big deal. But at this level, at the $10 a month level, you will be entered to win this opportunity, and you'll already get a wonderful t-shirt designed by Milwaukee's own Nehemiah Edwards, Nemo Greater, the homie. Yes, indeed. It's going down. So Hyphen supports Milwaukee, and now is the time for Milwaukee to support what we do here at Hyphen. 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Let's go, baby. We want you to do it, but we also want you to do what you like. That's what life is all about. And look at that, Digital Underground from the classic LP, Sex Packets. This is Do What You Like. I see guys and girls dancing. I love it. Classic hip-hop material on Listener Supported Hyphen, where we connect the culture.

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Good afternoon. That is the one and only Zeta with Bad Guy. A little dedication to not me, but some of the bad guys out there. It's a lot of them. Okay, maybe me too. But lovely music on a beautiful Monday afternoon. And of course, you are tuned in to Hyphen, where we connect the culture. It's the non-culture vulture. Your man, A Busy, here with you on a splendid Monday afternoon. I want to let you know that Middays with Anthony gets support from your membership at G&K Auto, located on West National Avenue. 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Got some great music coming up here. We got some Milwaukee flavor from Gago, Enoni, and Ofili. 999 El Mensaje from the wonderful Milwaukee artist. Some fresh from Chronix and a little Victoria Noel, and something newer from the Wu-Tang Clan, a little Mandingo action. You know y'all love that, for real. But we are going to jump into the queen of the whole thing, Mary Jane Blige, with something we are all looking for and hopefully we'll find. And that's a little bit of that real love. It's the queen, Mary J. Blige, with a classic. On Listener Supported Hyphen, where we connect the culture. Good afternoon.

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1: Milwaukee County Executive David Crowley is putting $1.5 million into a new public safety response. Through the state-funded grant, the Destined for Greater initiative will pull together local organizations to coordinate and fund projects to prevent violence before it starts. The money will be split between new and existing programs. Leaders in Milwaukee want to slow down Lime scooters and increase fines for riding on the sidewalk. Their proposals would limit Limes to going 5 miles per hour downtown and raise fines from $10 to $20 to $100 to $200. And this all comes after a man was recently hit and seriously hurt by someone riding a Lime scooter on a Milwaukee sidewalk. Support is split here, and the Common Council is set to discuss and vote on the proposals in the coming days. And T.I. is ready to let it all go. Tip is returning to his legendary sound for his final album, Kill the King. As he talks rap retirement, T.I. is looking ahead to film, TV, real estate, and other possibilities. Kill the King is out now.
0: Tune in every day for news right here on Hyphen. And if they ask you where you heard it, tell them you heard it through the grapevine.
2: Mandingo style takes a strong back and total breath control. If properly mastered, one's skin becomes impervious to swords, spears, and fire, even bullets.

0: so many Wu-Tang styles to choose from.
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about it. I'm in love with you. Yes, you're looking around. I'm talking about you, baby. Your man ain't busy. He's in love with you. I'm making the heart thing with both hands right now. Fly new music from the one and only Eric the Architect. No doubt. I'm in love is the name of the track. And hopefully you love what you're hearing here on Listener Supported Hyphen, whether you're streaming us at hyphen.org or through our world-class app or 88.9 FM HD2. We thank you for joining us here on Listener Supported Hyphen, where we connect the culture. Yes, indeed. Your homeboy A Busy on here with you. I'm going through puberty right now. Here with you on a lovely Monday afternoon. We got some lovely music coming up. Before we get to the 2 o'clock hour, where we have another splendid edition of Ooh, That's Funky every weekday at 2. I'm excited. All right, relax. I'm very, very excited. I need to relax. We got some hip hop music out of the 414, the product of hip hop. Don't Play Yourself, featuring Ed OG. Don't play yourself like I just did. But also, Don't Play Yourself, become a member of the Hyphen family today. Hyphen is here for you 24/7, and now is the time for you to show your love for your good friends at Hyphen. If you become a member between now and the end of the day, tomorrow, June 30th, you will be entered to win a sound judgment for you and 19 of your friends with Hyphen Program Director Element Everest Blanks. If you give it the $10 a month level or a one-time gift of $120, your name will be in the running to win a sound judgment. On top of the fact that you get this spectacular t-shirt designed by Milwaukee's own Nehemiah Edwards, a.k.a. Nemo Greater, the homie. But you're probably asking yourself, what is a sound judgment? 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This is Bang-a-Lang. Yes, it did. 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

Yes! I still got it, baby. It's 2 o'clock. And every day at 2 o'clock here at Hyphen, we give way to funky. With not one, but two Wally Funky tracks back to back. 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Two tracks back to back. Woo! That's funky. 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And big up to the legend, Bootsy Collins, one of the premier characters and icons of funk music, known for the glasses shaped like stars. I remember that when I was a little kid, like just enamored with this guy. And he's still out here, still getting busy, still making incredible contributions. But in 1979, on June 29th, 47 years ago today, he dropped one of the dopest LPs in the history of recorded sound, Stretching Out with Bootsy Collins, man. One of the dopest bassists ever, for real. Icon and a legend. And we got one of the most lovely tracks ever on this LP, I'd Rather Be With You. Oh, yeah, you got to sing it like that. You can do it when I play it. But we got that first, followed up by another deep cut off that LP, Physical Love, The Best Kind. If you ask me, you didn't ask me, but I'm just putting my feelings out there. Just like Bootsy Collins does. And I got more feelings I want to let you know. I'd rather be with you for real. And glad you are here. And these tracks are guaranteed to make you say, ooh, that's funky. It's the legend, Bootsy Collins. A listener-supported Hyphen, where we connect the culture. Happy Monday.

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be a labor of love. A labor it is. Working the night shift, mills of music venues, clubs, and bars. Farmers of feelings, trumpet trigger fingers, grappling brass valves, prodding, pressing, deafened by the rattling roar in ahead. Toiled by a tired heart, resting between the swinging rounds of rhythms. Bless the drummer's hands. Trolling a kit on the subway in the snow. The keys player's fingers homesick for cityscapes. Maraca wrists, clapstack, duct-taped instruments. The message as the medium. Everything is practice for stopping bullets, blossoming heartbeats, freedom music. While the Republic and the Democrazies argue the complexion of money, we float between classes and corners, from caviar to canned beans. E minor is a relative of G major. They family. In soundcheck, we split the difference. Just a tad of reverb, EQ the wedge. Living upright in the basement, a backwards world, music that wrinkles time. Reporting live from the poet's eye. Hand-me-down sounds found by an ear to the underground. Shedding off-the-cuff poems on napkins using hotel pens. A language in my mouth, juggling rotten wisdom teeth. Fluorescent folk singing the scab of running scales. A sore throat at the merch table. Selling seashells that carry the sound of slave ships docked by the seashore. When your address is your suitcase, the only religion is the show must go on. I want my bread and my roses.

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4: This is the sound of a million-dollar all-turf field. On this day, in late May, with perfect weekend weather, it's serving as a soccer field for over 50 young Latinas.
5: How's it going?
6: Great.
7: Yeah. Well, we're losing a little bit, but it's really fun.
4: This is Ariana, or Ari Sanchez. She's 15, and she is going hard out here. We're at Carroll College in Waukesha, about 20 miles from Milwaukee, where most of these girls are from. It's their first time ever playing on this field. First time ever with these coaches, most of who played college ball.
8: Hi, my name is Carolina Lomeli. I brought my two daughters, Ariana Sanchez and Allison Sanchez.
4: Carolina, who never expected to be a mom, but was always a soccer player, is smiling, taking it all in. Because girls haven't always had opportunities like this.
8: The feelings are just incredible. I can't believe they're playing the sport that I love. I want to tear up sometimes. I want to cry.
4: Legacy Sports is hosting this one-day skills camp. But the girls from Milwaukee are coming from a different place, Brillantes. KB Payo is one of the co-founders.
5: How much would something like this cost?
9: Oh,
5: the group and like each person.
9: Usually for something like this, each kid is probably $150 to $250.
5: Just for the day.
9: Just for the day, yeah, this kind of experience. So to bring it at no cost and just have it purely be like just come enjoy is really awesome.
4: Brillantes has only been around for about 18 months, but their impact is huge, maybe even life-changing for some of the girls. While there are other soccer programs around Milwaukee, even a few in the central city, Brillantes is the first serving young girls exclusively. Girls who might get coached differently than boys. They might not get past the ball playing co-ed, so they might develop differently as players. And it's no to low cost, which might be the biggest barrier with youth sports.
9: It's really a pay-to-play model, especially in a sport like soccer that hasn't been around super long in the United States, hasn't been ingrained in quote-unquote American culture for a really long time. And so if you have money and resources, transportation, et cetera, like you can play and have anything open to you. But the kids that don't have that can't access soccer in that way.
4: KB's kids haven't had that access. And it's not just youth sports working against young Latinas.
9: To me, they are the most marginalized athlete that we have in this country. When we're talking about language barriers, socioeconomic status, and then also both internal and external culture against them.
4: With the kids KB coaches, they're starting with both a skills and opportunity gap. Brillantes works to remedy that. Back on the field, Carolina watches Ari work through a drill. Ari is smiling, playing loose, having fun. Carolina tells me Ari plays club ball and high school. Those teams, though, are majority white. Out here, it brings out a different side of her daughter.
8: And let me tell you, just with Brianda, she's a different person. She feels more comfortable. She feels at home. And I think what KB provides to them, it's that safe environment, which she gets to be herself.
4: Ari's breathing heavily, looking tired from the last drill, but still ready. She's been one of the stars of the day. Something she's heard from everyone, the coaches, other players, even her mom.
5: Yeah, how was that?
10: Very tiring. I kind of fell like a couple times.
5: You were going at it though.
10: Yeah, it's just I'm not used to playing on turf.
5: So that was a fun drill. Do you know what comes next?
10: No, actually, I don't. They haven't said anything.
5: But I'm sure you're ready for it.
10: No, yeah. That's what I came here to do.
5: Let's go.
11: Play. Give her a better ball. Right. Give her a better ball.
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Yes, y'all, a little clarity of mind, always on time. The homie Omalay with I Am on Listener Support at Hyphen, where we connect the culture. And I am your main man, 100 grand, the immensely dope Anthony Foster, a player on the roster. I got some clarity of mind from Omalay. He told us to feel this way, and I am here with you on a lovely Monday afternoon. We got some great music in store, OMG. Some brand new flavor from the homie, the legend. Yes, she's a legend. I'm calling her a legend real quick. Baby Rose, her album. Her new album will be out on July 10th, a couple of weeks from now, but we got a track entitled Let Me Go from her. Some classic material from the legend Raphael Sadiq. So ready. And some Milwaukee music from the homie Elliot. Waste the summer too. As hot as it is today, you can't waste a moment. You can't waste a moment of the summer. But super dope track from our homie Elliot, as well as some newness from The Sacred Souls and Abiye. Abiye just dropped a dope LP on Friday, Offering Fire. Yes, indeed. Very, very excited to share this beautiful music with you. And check this out. Today, June 29th, 1969, going way, way back, a long time ago, 57 years ago today, the big music festival Summer of Soul in Harlem took place. Stevie Wonder, B.B. King, Mahalia Jackson, the Staple Singers, endless dopeness. It was kind of like a Woodstock, but in Harlem. In 1969, black people everywhere. Beautiful, beautiful concert. And it was documented by the legend Questlove, Amir Questlove Thompson, put out a documentary a few years ago, The Summer of Soul, and won an Academy Award. I know it got overshadowed by Will Smith swinging on Chris Rock, but he won an Academy Award right after that, the legend Questlove. And one of the dopest performances in that entire thing was Sly and the Family Stone, whom we all love. And we're going to get into a track from the legendary Sly and the Family Stone for everybody out there with a loose booty. Classic material. Well, let's just support it, Hyphen, where we connect the culture. It's

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0: 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Yes, Lord.
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0: remarkable link up right there. Stellar MCs. No surprise that these brothers are together, working together again. I'm talking about AZ featuring Nas. No surprise that they work together, but the track is entitled Surprise from AZ's marvelous new project, Do or Die 3, out right now. Love both of these brothers, man, for real royalty. And they just performed over the past weekend at the Roots Picnic in Hollywood, and Hollywood Bowl in L.A. Incredible. Your man A Busy was there. In spirit, of course. I've seen the videos. All right. I wish I was there, but hip hop royalty linking up right there. Thank y'all for tuning in and rocking with us here at Listener Supported Hyphen, where we connect the culture. 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I'm excited, baby. I'm excited for a myriad of reasons. 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Big up to Gabino and the crew, all the homies out there at GNK Auto, doing incredible things. Congratulations on your baby, Gabino. I'm putting all your business out there, man. Big up to my man. And big up to my man, Hip Hop Royalty, one of the dopest MCs in the world, straight out of the 414, the homie Big P, back with some newness. Shout out to Big P, man, incredible artist and an even more incredible gentleman. He's got a lovely track, FNL, featuring Rob K out of the 414, Will Hill out of the ATL. What's good, ATL? What's cracking down there in the Dirty South? And wonderful production from New Jersey producer Ion. Let's dive right into it. This is my man, one of the dopest in the world, with a world premiere for your ear right here on Listener Supported Hyphen. This is FNL from the homie Big P, Milwaukee all day. This is Listener Supported Hyphen, baby, and we connect the culture.
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1: Milwaukee County Executive David Crowley is putting $1.5 million into a new public safety response. Through the state-funded grant, the Destined for Greater initiative will pull together local organizations to coordinate and fund projects to prevent violence before it starts. The money will be split between new and existing programs. Leaders in Milwaukee want to slow down Lime scooters and increase fines for riding on the sidewalk. Their proposals would limit Limes to going 5 miles per hour downtown and raise fines from $10 to $20 to $100 to $200. And this all comes after a man was recently hit and seriously hurt by someone riding a Lime scooter on a Milwaukee sidewalk. Support is split here, and the Common Council is set to discuss and vote on the proposals in the coming days. And T.I. is ready to let it all go. Tip is returning to his legendary sound for his final album, Kill the King. As he talks rap retirement, T.I. is looking ahead to film, TV, real estate, and other possibilities. Kill the King is out now.
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Special music from the one and only El Mien. His new album, Sounds for Someone, is out right now. And that someone is you, baby boo. Love this gentleman, man. Had the pleasure of seeing him live a while back. Incredible live performer. Band was in the pocket. Backup singer, super dope. And the ladies was going crazy for El Mien, for real. Reclusive is the track. He is not reclusive at all. Why do you ask? 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Your man, A Busy, headed out the door, about to hand it over to my peoples, the remarkable DJ Gemini Gilly. Big up to Gilly. She tore it down at Summerfest last week twice. That's part of the family right there, man. Big up to the super talented Gemini Gilly. And Meg Nice taking us from 8 to midnight. That's how we get down all day, every day here at Listener Supported Hyphen. But I still got work to do. I still got some scorches for you. Some Jay Dilla, the late, great Jay Dilla coming up. Dizzy Faye, some newness from Nomi, and the wonderful band The Marlowe's, a trio of Indonesian artists. Super beautiful music from them. Some Milwaukee music from Rodney Poe. And right now, a remix from a marvelous DJ, your favorite DJs, DJ Jazzy Jeff. A lot of DJs in there, but DJ Jazzy Jeff, who will be at Summerfest coming up on July the 3rd. And keep your eyes out. Your man, A Busy, just did an interview with the wonderful DJ Jazzy Jeff. That'll be up very, very soon. But this is the Roller Boogie DJ Jazzy Jeff remix of Maya Hawthorne's No Strings. I just want one night with you, no strings attached. Live music. Have a beautiful Monday. We'll do this again tomorrow. And until then, stay blessed and stay fresh. This is Hyphen, and we connect

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Gemini Gilly here with the Uncut Gems Afternoon Drive here on Hyphen, where we connect the culture. Remember, pressure makes diamonds. I just play them. As always, I am choosing to have a good day, and I hope that your day is going well, too. It is such a nice day in Milwaukee, and I just love Milwaukee summers. As you can hear, because I'm losing my voice, Summerfest went amazing this past weekend. Gems Only Summerfest was amazing. The R&B show with Mr. New York was amazing. Shout out to Milwaukee creatives. We were the real winners this weekend. Shout out to Milwaukee summers. What you just heard was Wax Paper by Tierra Whack, and her new album, Wax Museum, is so fire. We cannot stop talking about it here at Hyphen. She is coming with the bars, the unique flows, just overall heat on that one. At the top of the hour, you also heard Gangsta Lovin' by Eve and Alicia Keys. And Eve just had her Tiny Desk released this month in honor of Black Music Month. It was amazing. You know Eve lives a low-key life, so it was really good to see her back on the mic because Eve can really flow for real. So glad to see her back in the spotlight. Don't forget to follow us on Instagram and Facebook at hyphen.mke and visit our website at hyphen.org. That's H-Y-F-I-N. We got some dope content, including our hyphenated conversations and updates on who's in town, especially our hyphen artists. Coming up, I got some D'Angelo, who was honored at the BET Awards last night, and some UGK and Outkast. But first, here's the homie Genesis Renji with Go Hoops here on Hyphen.

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it. 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Keep your heart three stacks. 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

0: stories that stick with you. This is Uniquely Milwaukee. Sometimes returning to one's roots means an actual return to nature, a homecoming of the mind, body, and spirit to where it's always belonged.
1: I do a lot of work putting Black people back in nature. I feel like since slavery happened, we escaped through nature and then we have not returned to it. Like there's like the stigma about being outside, stigma about camping, like swimming, stuff like that. But we come from nature.
0: Tyrone Randall channels Black history through his art. You walk by the piece he's painting for Juneteenth and you'll see the brown face of a woman with large inviting eyes peering through a canopy of green leaves. He's named it Mother.
1: The closest I feel to God is when I'm putting Black people in green spaces and like reminding us of the garden essentially we should have came from, right? And reminding us of the fact that we're supposed to be taking care of the planet.
0: This is Milwaukee's 55th annual Juneteenth celebration, and Tyrone is one of six visual artists competing in True School's live mural contest. Their charge? Interpret this year's Juneteenth theme, honoring the past, empowering the future.
2: We really count on these artists to tell a story because there's a gap in education.
0: Shalina Ali is True School's co-executive director.
2: And yes, a lot of people understand that this is historically about freedom, but there's a layer of text and information that I think is like really beneficial to people being really proud of this celebration and understanding why Juneteenth is a celebration for America, especially like this year is the 250th year. What would this country be without a turning point like Juneteenth?
3: This is so beautiful.
0: During my interview with one artist, a young woman named Malaya walked up admiring all the work.
4: Tell me a little bit more.
3: Well, their paintings are very inspiring, influencing, and it just makes me proud as a Black young lady to see them further their art and education in art.
0: True School blends art and hip-hop to uplift and educate young people. And having pride in history and culture is what the organization's leaders hope everyone takes in today and long after Juneteenth. For co-executive director Fidel Verdeen, art is a bookmark of time.
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You're tapped into the Uncut Gems Afternoon Drive with DJ Gemini Gilly here on Hyphen. That was Supposed To by Joy Rhodes. And that song has really been resonating with me lately. I genuinely love her voice. And not only just that, but the message behind the song. Love that we have that in rotation here on Hyphen. In that last half hour, you also heard Biggest Pimp of the Year by Jill Scott. And Jilly from Philly will be nearby in Chicago from August 20th through the 23rd for her To Whom It May Concern tour. And I heard that it has been so good. Why haven't you seen any photos or videos? Because it is an unplugged concert. You know Jill Scott doesn't just concert. My girl puts on a whole show. So I'm excited to see what the show will look like when I go in August. For more information on that and other upcoming shows from artists right here on Hyphen, go to hyphen.org or tap in with us at hyphen.mke on Instagram and Facebook. That's H-Y-F-I-N. Coming up, I'll tell you my diamond in the rough of the day. And I got Let the Beat Build by Lil Wayne and some Biggie to end off the hour. But first, here is Kiss All Over You by Sean Hinton here on Hyphen.

0: the sea.
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0: 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I said I'm already knowing they won't. Yes, Lord.
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0: You're tapped into the Uncut Gems Afternoon Drive here on Hyphen with DJ Gemini Gilly. That was London Summers by Odile. So glad that we have that one in our rotation, especially as the summer is here. And at the top of the hour, you heard Savage Remix by Megan Thee Stallion and Beyonce. Love both of them, and they definitely got that Houston connection. I love the Houston girlies. I also want to add Mona Leo to the Houston girlies that I love. At the BET Awards yesterday, she talked about Southern Black culture and how it is so important, and she emphasized Southern Black culture. The Black experience is so unique. I'm so glad that she did that on the red carpet on such a big stage. Love her. Make sure you're tapping in with us at hyphen.org or on Instagram and Facebook at hyphen.mke. We have so much going on this summer, and I want you to be in the know of all things. Speaking of so much going on this summer, oh my goodness, Summerfest was a movie this past weekend. As you can tell, I am losing my voice, but I am still here with y'all because I want to give you all the things and keep you in the know. Coming up, I got some NERD and some Frank Ocean, but now it is time for today's Diamond in the Rough. Remember, pressure makes diamonds, I just play them, and that includes music made right here in Milwaukee. It is time for Diamond in the Rough, where Milwaukee artists get their shine, and I get a chance to give them their flowers. Today's Diamond in the Rough is from an artist from Milwaukee that does such a great job of rapping about the Milwaukee experience. He dropped his project last month titled Moments Better Than Memories, which I got a chance to spend over the weekend, and it is fire. Check it out if you haven't already. Here is a new one from him, and he brought some friends along. Here is FNL by Big P featuring Rob K and Will Hill here on Hyphen.
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2: Mother, I'm poor.

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The net gon' call it the way that they see it, but I got the video, I can share and AE it. They wouldn't believe it, but I can't unsee it. Lucky I ain't TMZ it. So be it.

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1: Milwaukee County Executive David Crowley is putting $1.5 million into a new public safety response. Through the state-funded grant, the Destined for Greater initiative will pull together local organizations to coordinate and fund projects to prevent violence before it starts. The money will be split between new and existing programs. Leaders in Milwaukee want to slow down Lime scooters and increase fines for riding on the sidewalk. Their proposals would limit Limes to going 5 miles per hour downtown and raise fines from $10 to $20 to $100 to $200. And this all comes after a man was recently hit and seriously hurt by someone riding a Lime scooter on a Milwaukee sidewalk. Support is split here, and the Common Council is set to discuss and vote on the proposals in the coming days. And T.I. is ready to let it all go. Tip is returning to his legendary sound for his final album, Kill the King. As he talks rap retirement, T.I. is looking ahead to film, TV, real estate, and other possibilities. Kill the King is out now.
0: Tune in every day for news right here on Hyphen. And if they ask you where you heard it, tell them you heard it through the grapevine.

You're tapped into the Uncut Gems Afternoon Drive with DJ Gemini Gilly here on Hyphen. That was All That Matters by Black featuring Leon Thomas and AZ Chike from his new project Love is the New Gangsta. In the last half hour, you also heard So Be It by Clips, and they won Best Rap Album at the BET Awards yesterday. So happy to see them continue to get their flowers after being in the game for so long. 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That's H-Y-F-I-N. We got some dope content, including our hyphenated conversations and updates on who's in town, especially our hyphen artists. Coming up, I got some Afro beats with African Girls by CK and Summertime with the Fresh Prince and DJ Jazzy Jeff, since that's what it's feeling like outside in Milwaukee. But first, it's time for Uncut Gems. Remember, Uncut Gems is where I introduce you to songs and artists that are still raw, still rising, but also still shining. Today's first Uncut Gem is from a collective that hails straight from East LA. They feature a full brass section, sweet harmonies, and a tight rhythm section. Here is Did You Know by The Sincere's here on Hyphen.

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1: It's more than a show. It's a shift. You're listening to Ladies First.

sell my soul. You're tapped into the Uncut Gems Afternoon Drive with DJ Gemini Gilly here on Hyphen. That was Sell My Soul by PJ Morton. And PJ just dropped his double album on Juneteenth entitled Saturday Night, Sunday Morning. He has two totally different vibes going on, with Saturday Night being more of his R&B and soul album and Sunday Morning leaning more into his gospel roots. Check that out if you haven't already. And at the top of the hour, you heard one of my faves, Nobody's Supposed to Be Here by Deborah Cox. I can never hit that last note, especially with me losing my voice from a crazy busy weekend. 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That's H-Y-F-I-N. We got some dope content, including our hyphenated conversations and updates on who's in town, especially our hyphen artists. Coming up, I got some Kendrick Lamar and Jer Faria with Why I Called You. But first, here is I Produce My Own Ish by Be Free here on Hyphen.

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2: Singing in church was Tyler Curtin's first time on stage, and now the 22-year-old is representing his city on a larger scale.
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2: 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On the opening day of Summerfest, he played his own music with backup singers and a band at MKE Live Groove Edition, a platform for local talent at Summerfest. He says he uses music as a way to uplift his city.
4: Music has a way of bringing people together, and it is important for Milwaukee artists to give that form of entertainment to their community to show that it matters to uplift those who are local, because you can really do something for more than just that person, but then that person can do something for the community.
2: With a similar mindset, MKE Live Groove seeks out independent artists in the area. Aishel White started it as a bi-monthly concert series that pairs Wisconsin artists with a live band.
5: I pair music creatives with a live band because I know that most music creatives do not understand or haven't experienced their music being played live. And it gives them an opportunity to have the live experience.
2: Aishel says that many Wisconsin artists express the desire to perform on the Summerfest stage next to national acts. And for the past 3 years, MKE Live Groove has used its platform to give individuals this opportunity.
5: We have the talent here. It's cool to go and get talent from everywhere else, but you have to recognize the talent that is already here in the city. And it's well diverse from youth, all of the nationalities, all of the sexualities. It's a diverse group of music creatives.
2: Aishel describes this year's Summerfest lineup as a melting pot of music genres and personal identities.
5: You want hip hop, you want youth, you want gospel, you want blues. We got techno on the roster this year. We got everything you could possibly want, whether you want slow music, fast music, we got it.
2: For many, MKE Live Groove has opened the door to other opportunities.
5: Many of the music creatives who actually perform, whether it's at the Summerfest edition or the regular bi-monthly concert series, many of them have collaborated, whether it's full albums or just singles. Many of the music creatives have gone on to actually get on other stages at Summerfest.
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You're tapped into the Uncut Gems Afternoon Drive with DJ Gemini Gilly here on Hyphen. You just heard Sweet Nothings by Kehlani and Leon Thomas. And Kehlani will be coming to Milwaukee to the Landmark Credit Union Live on August 7th. Her tickets are already selling fast, so grab yours if you haven't already. For more information on her show and other upcoming shows, go to hyphen.org or follow us at hyphen.mke on Instagram and Facebook. That's H-Y-F-I-N. And in that last half hour, you also heard Better Roses by Teyana Taylor. And she was just awarded the Icon of the Year award by the BET Awards yesterday. Such a sweet moment for her, having one of her inspirations, the Janet Jackson, present her with the award. Teyana has been killing it. She is definitely one of my faves. And shout out to BET for giving people their flowers in the moment. Coming up, I got some Destiny Child and some Lucy Pearl to end off the hour. But first, here is The Bottle by Brian Jackson and Masters at Work here on Hyphen.

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